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Motherfuckers want me to come on their radio shows just to argue with them cause their ratings stink. 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

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And after all these things, I saw another angel come down from heaven, having great power, and the earth was lightened with his glory.

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7: What's up? 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

0: 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Galaxy, the number one in hip hop and R&B.
1: So what you gonna do when you get out of here, Caddy?
2: Oh, no, dog, just try to live it one day at a time, you know?
1: I hear you talking, man. 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It ain't nothing but a thing, though, bro.
2: Yeah, I hear you, fool. 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
1: All right, Cat.

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5: Bet this beat is like funk. 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
6: Yo, that's the DJ Unknown.
5: What? Unknown? 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
6: Hey, don't we got something for it?
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3: 13.
2: Damn. 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
3: 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It's Vlad.
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0: Why?
1: Because, yo, I never, ever call and ask you to play something, right?
0: Yeah.
1: You know what I want to hear, right?
0: What you want to hear?
1: I want to hear that Wu-Tang joint.
0: Wu-Tang again?
1: Yeah, again and again.

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3: down.
4: That's his art.
3: Time,
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3: Nimble,
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2: 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Is the kid Money Bag, yo.
3: Hey, what's up, guys? This is Doja Cat.
2: We live right now.
4: Check it out, y'all. This game is a motherfucking trick, man. Word on the streets. 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This nigga said this, man. I don't give a fuck about what that nigga said, man. That's what's wrong with you niggas. You niggas is just like bitches. 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
1: Speed.
4: Stay to your own. 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

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Look at this right here. This is a suburban type Jeep with a sharpshooter peering outside of the sunroof with an automatic rifle. This appears to be a scene that you might see in Operation Desert Storm. And

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Yeah, so, check this out. 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If I ever finish it. 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
2: A lot of people ask me stupid fucking questions. A lot of people think that what I say on record or what I talk about on the record that I actually do in real life or that I believe in it. Or if I say that I want to kill somebody that I'm actually gonna do it or that I believe in it. Well shit, you believe that, then I'll kill you. 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
0: 6 in the morning, police at my door. Fresh Adidas, we could

Busta Left Turn was on Crenshaw. Shiny Shine was a driver, no nigga freaks hell. Had a beeper going off like a high school bell. 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Fucking blue lights, LAPD.

0: Shotgun blasts echoed through the crowd. 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We didn't know who they were, no one had time to ask.
1: We are.
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1: Listen up. 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

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Yeah. Send chills down my spine. Yeah. You're one of a kind. Yeah. I swear I gotta make you mine. Yeah. Boy, you turn me on. Yeah. Got me feeling hot. Yeah. Now I'm really gone. Yeah.

So boy, just take your time. Yeah. Send chills down my spine. Yeah. You're one of a kind. Yeah. That's why I gotta make you mine. Yeah. Boy, you turn me on. Yeah. Got me feeling hot. Yeah. Now I'm really gone.

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3: When I was little, my father was famous. He was the greatest samurai in the empire. And he was the shogun's decapitator. He cut off the heads of 131 lords. It was a bad time for the empire. The shogun just stayed inside his castle, and he never came out. People said his brain was infected by devils. My father would come home. He'd forget about the killings. He wasn't scared of the shogun, but the shogun was scared of him. Maybe that was the problem. Then, one night, the shogun sent his ninja spies to our house. They were supposed to kill my father, but they didn't.

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And do that?

0: nowadays, everybody wanna talk like they got something to say, but nothing comes out when they move their lips, just a bunch of gibberish, and motherfuckers act like they forgot about Dre.
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